better start. 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I better start. Start making some room. 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
1: 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It makes you feel pretty damn good. After a few hours, you got to take more. And then after a while, you're taking a ton and you don't feel great. Everyone's just trying to escape something. 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

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Busting out the X6 like a Megamon. Laminate your bitch like Conan. My nigga Despot move a metric ton. Touch your hair on his head and you a dead man. Might pop up on your block shooting Megatron. My

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Get smart, I got a fold in my loafers. 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Do harm the grills. Bunch your mouth, say ouch for our palm is steel. Eight shotters hate American bastards that make dollars daily like Eric and Parrish. Degenerate rap shit. This world is an ex-girl you never get back with. 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

0: 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It's called Put Your Life On It. 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

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Ah, Frankie Sinatra. Ah, Frank Sinatra. 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